0: Nu är du på Radio Mehamn.
1: Yeah. It's been a minute. 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Fuck it. 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Let's go. Yeah. 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

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Steve Jobs, but the cannabis mom. 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

0: Ja, her hørte vi Buck Owens med California Okie. 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Her kommer han med Mount Eagle Mountain.
1: There's a stretch of highway on Interstate 24 between Nashville and Chattanooga that's claimed many a trucker's life. And your life is in your hands

take it. Have mercy on this soul of mine. Well, I plowed into that runaway ramp, and I could feel that big truck groan.